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0: 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It almost made it, and it's from Graylin James. That's coming up. A throwback from Sarah Evans is coming up, and the top 5 songs in country music, including some Tucker Wetmore, all on the way.
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4: 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Pinpoint weather.
12: Clear tonight, a low of 12. Tomorrow, sunny, a high of 29. And Tuesday, cloudy with a 40% chance of showers, a high 28.
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Now, the Almost Made It song. It did not make the countdown. It almost made the countdown. We expect it to make the countdown. And this one's a wild ride. Graylin James writes about attending his ex-girlfriend's wedding, but you gotta listen to the lyrics because there's, I don't want to spoil it, quite a twist at the end. And yes, it's supposedly a true story. Our Almost Made It this week on the Country Top 30 is Water at a Wedding from Graylin James here on the Country Top 30.

0: Luke Combs, Sleepless in a Hotel Room, at number 6 here on the countdown. All right, let's play What Year Was It?
1: What year, what year, what year, what year was it? What year, what year, what year, what year, what year was it?
0: All these things happen the same year. What year was it? Mean Girls with Lindsay Lohan hits theaters. Britney Spears marries her childhood friend Jason Alexander in Vegas. They were legally wed for 55 hours. And Janet and Justin Timberlake had a bit of a moment while performing at the Super Bowl halftime show. What year was it? Mean Girls, Britney gets married, and the Janet Jackson Justin Timberlake moment. Think about that. What year? What year? If you guessed 2004, you are correct. Also from 2004, Sarah Evans, Suds in the Bucket, here on the Country Top 30.

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1: Josh Ross, Hate How You Look at number 5 here on the countdown.
2: 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This one is from Carrie listening in Tulsa, Oklahoma. She's asking for Jason Aldean's Try That in a Small Town.

0: Crocker Wetmore at number 4 with Brunette. That's a former number 1 song. Also, his world tour part 2 kicks off later this month in Connecticut.
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0: Riley Green announced his Cowboy As It Gets tour on Monday. Sales went live yesterday. It kicks off in September. For now, Riley's at number 3 on the Country Top 30 with Change My Mind.
1: Number 3.

Darius Rucker Wagon Wheel, a request here on the Country Top 30. Now, we're going to get to the number two song. It's been stuck here at number two for a few weeks. So we'll see next week. Maybe it gets to number one. But here is Ella Langley at number two with Be Her on the Country Top 30. Number

0: Ella Langley, Be Her at number 2 here on the countdown.
1: It's time for the good news
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3: Tell me something good.
0: How old were you when you learned how to ride a bike?
4: Oh, gosh. I don't really know. To be 5? Is that...
0: You learned at a normal...
4: I'm guessing.
0: So there was a team bonding session, Fort Scott Community College in Kansas. It's a, you know, obviously college, freshman player, never learned how to ride a bike.
4: Oh.
0: Well, it's okay. He's going to live.
4: I know,
5: but... It's just a bike, Andy.
0: Yeah, I mean,
5: it's
0: not sick.
5: It's not like...
4: I know, but...
0: But he never learned how to ride a bike, and his team was like, you know how to ride a bike? And so they taught him how to ride a bike.
4: Oh, I love that.
5: Wow.
0: And so the coach, Matt Glover, got it and was like, okay, here's how to ride a bike. And so they didn't tease him about it. And this is video of the moment where he rides his bike and his teammate. Again, these are 18, 19, 20-year-olds.
5: I love this.
0: And they're celebrating him. Go ahead.
4: That's awesome.
5: That's awesome. Cool.
0: I just pictured this kid, teenager, like, you know, if the handlebars are all shaky the first time and he's all shaking with it. But they're rooting him on. I love that story. That's from USA Today. That is what it's all about.
1: That was Tell Me Something Good.
0: Our new number one song is coming up. It's just minutes away here on the Country Top 30.
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0: We have reached the number one song. Not a bad weekend for Jordan Davis. On Friday night, he performed at the Opry, and now he's number one on the country top 30. To close us out on the countdown, your new number one is Jordan Davis, Turn This Truck Around.
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0: 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Pinpoint weather.
1: Clear tonight, a low of 12. Tomorrow, sunny, a high of 29. And Tuesday, cloudy with a 40% chance of showers, a high 28.

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1: Clear tonight, a low of 12. Tomorrow, sunny, a high of 29. And Tuesday, cloudy with a 40% chance of showers, a high 28.

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1: 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Pinpoint weather.
2: Clear tonight, a low of 12. Tomorrow, sunny, a high of 29. And Tuesday, cloudy with a 40% chance of showers, a high 28.

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0: brace yourselves, because the new Country 107.3 Community Cruiser is coming to crash your perfectly planned day. That's right, we'll be popping up at festivals and events all over town like that one cousin who never RSVPs, but always shows up anyways. 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

0: 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Again? Yeah, that's our bad. We'll just try to keep being amazing. New country.
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0: 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He'll fake smile at it for about 6 seconds. Give Dad what he really wants. Relief from crying at the gas pump.
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1: 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I mean, I'm shocked. Truly. 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

listening to those other country stations, or you could join literally everyone else who switched to us. 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

day, Potts Farm was a place to go. 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
2: Sunny and hot today. Good morning. I'm Lisa Brandt. Your pinpoint weather details are coming up. Ground is broken on a new affordable housing development in Woodstock. Oxford County and the Afro-Caribbean Business Network have joined to build a 45-unit apartment building at 175 Springbank Avenue North. More than half the units will be dedicated to seniors, single women, and women with children. Construction is now underway, with residents expected to move in by the spring or summer of 2028. The second public meeting on proposed improvements to Oxford Road 2, also known as Dundas Street in Thamesford, happens tonight. It's at the Thamesford Rec Center, with a presentation beginning at 5:15. Oxford County staff and the project's design consultants will be on hand to outline the plans, answer questions, and gather public feedback as work continues on the corridor improvements. Delhi District Secondary School is inviting the community to support arts education through a coffee house and art gala tomorrow evening. Students told us the arts are important to them.
3: It's really just an expression of yourself and putting that out there to the world.
4: The arts give you like a place where you can just kind of be yourself and just express who you are.
5: Because it lets me express my creativity, and I've like gotten a lot of friends from it.
2: Tomorrow night's gala will feature student artwork and live performances. And Canada's economy added 88,000 jobs in May, making it the biggest employment gain since last November. The national unemployment rate fell to 6.6%. In sports, Game 4 of the Stanley Cup playoffs goes tomorrow at 8. Carolina's at Vegas. Vegas leads the series 2-1. Edmonton Oilers star Connor McDavid has won the NHL's Ted Lindsay Trophy. It's his fifth time winning the award, which is voted on by the NHLPA for most outstanding player. Major League Baseball, Toronto beat Baltimore 6-4. And in the WNBA, Brittany Sykes had 25 points to lead the Toronto Tempo to an 85-68 win over the Chicago Sky Sunday afternoon. No subscriptions, no nonsense. 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
7: 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Additional details confirm the street closure is also required for live music programming throughout the downtown core, including a full stage setup and a headline performance by rising country music star Nate Holler. At this point, the report appears to be expanding beyond standard road closure parameters into what can only be described as a full-scale downtown music event. Turtle Fest returns June 20th in Tilsonburg. Admission is free. 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
0: 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Pinpoint weather.
2: Sunny today. today with a humid high of 21 degrees. A few clouds overnight, low of 14. Cloudy tomorrow with showers beginning in the afternoon. We might get a thunderstorm, a high of 29, the Humidex reading 36. And for Wednesday, a mix of sun and cloud, a slight chance of showers, and a high of 30. Today's UV index is 9, or very high. Tilsonburg's New Country UV Report is brought to you by South Coast Awning, leading provider of shade in southwestern Ontario.
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Monday morning, Tilsonburg's New Country 107.3. It is Chris with you. Welcome to the show. Welcome to a brand new week. Thanks for stopping by. That was James Barker Band, Keep It Simple, to open up our Monday morning. And hope you had a fantastic weekend. I hope you're off to a great start today. Lots to talk about on today's show as we open up a brand new week. Of course, we're just a few weeks away now from a Turtle Fest and the appearance of Nate Holler June the 20th. All bunch of stuff going on today. World Oceans Day. We'll talk about our Facebook concert poll that we had on Facebook last week. Lots of people chiming in on that. We'll wrap up our Donut Day coverage from last week. There was plenty more comments that came in after we signed off with the show, so I want to recognize those comments as well. Some World Cup news. The World Cup kicks off this Thursday. First game in Toronto on Friday. First game in Vancouver on Saturday. We'll talk World Cup. World's Worst Roads, CAA 2026. The numbers are out. The roads are out. We'll talk about that plus a whole lot more. It is our Monday morning. Sit back, relax, grab another cup of hot Java, and welcome to our Monday. It's Josh Ross, Scared of Getting Sober on New Country.

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Cody Johnson and The Fall in our Monday morning. Tilsonburg's New Country 107.3. Good morning to you. It is Chris. I hope you're off to an awesome start today. Going to be a sizzler all week long. That's right. Starting today with sunshine, a high around 29 degrees. It'll feel like 32 with the Humidex, a very high UV index today of 9. So make sure you're protecting yourselves. A high of 29 tomorrow, Humidex 36. A high of 30 on Wednesday, 32 Thursday, 31 on Friday. Hot sizzler of a week. Make sure you have everything ready to go. Make sure if you are a fan of air conditioning, I hope you are, that it's ready to go both in your vehicle and in your home. Stay cool, stay in the shade, stay hydrated, all that good stuff. Right now, sitting at about 12 degrees on our Monday morning in downtown Tilsonburg. When we come back, we'll introduce you to your June the 8th. Good morning.

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0: 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Pinpoint weather.
1: Sunny today with a humid high of 21 degrees. A few clouds overnight, low of 14. Cloudy tomorrow with showers beginning in the afternoon. We might get a thunderstorm, a high of 29. The Humidex reading 36. And for Wednesday, a mix of sun and cloud, a slight chance of showers, and a high of 30. Today's UV index is 9, or very high. Tilsonburg's New Country UV report is brought to you by South Coast Awning, leading provider of shade in southwestern Ontario.
0: Sure, you're probably still half asleep, but lucky for you, we're here to help you fake it till you make it. The Fun Up with Chris Soares on Tilsonburg's New Country 107.3. I ain't never

Kevin on Tilsonburg's New Country 107.3. It is our Monday, June the 8th. Chris with you, and welcome. It is World Pet Memorial Day today. It's also World Brain Tumor Day, World Oceans Day, and Best Friends Day as well. So maybe give that to best friend a call. Say, hey, just thinking about you. That's set to the calendar for this June the 8th. On this date, 1824, the washing machine was patented by Noah Cushing of Quebec. On this date, 1869, Chicago inventor Yves McGaffey patented the vacuum cleaner. I know some people thought it might have been President Hoover, but that's not correct. June the 8th of 1942, Bing Crosby recorded Silent Night in Los Angeles. On this date, 1966, the American Football League and National Football League agreed to merge in 1970. On this date, 1976, hockey legend Canadian Bobby Orr signed a five-year deal with Chicago. On this date, 2001, Canadian defenseman, longtime Boston Bruin, also Colorado Avalanche, where he won a cup, Ray Bourque played his final NHL game. June the 8th, 2002, British-Canadian Lennox Lewis retained boxing's heavyweight title with an eight-round knockout of Mike Tyson at the Pyramid Arena in Memphis, Tennessee. Celebrity birthdays today. Kanye West is at 49. Juliana Margulies is 60. Mike Hucknall, he used to be the lead singer of the group Simply Red, turns 66. Singer Bonnie Tyler, who has been hospitalized in Portugal recovering from emergency intestinal surgery, she's 75. Singer Boss Skaggs from Lowdown is 82. Nancy Sinatra is 86 today. Underway on this a brand new week and your Monday, June the 8th. Good morning to you and welcome.

Tim Hicks there on our Monday. Tulsa Breeze New Country 107.3. Don't forget to coming up in just about an hour now is our Monday shout-outs. 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How was your weekend? Mine was kind of busy, actually. Did that Sobeys grand opening, grand reopening remote on Thursday. Lots of people stopped by. Good to meet and greet with a lot of people. Did it again on Saturday. It was awesome. People coming up saying, hey, love your station, love the music, love the show. I just got to know more people. Introduced myself. They introduced themselves. It was nice to meet and greet with people as they celebrated the Sobeys grand reopening. Thank you to John and Wendy for rolling out the red carpet for New Country on a Thursday and Saturday. Loved being there. After the Saturday remote, I stopped in at Memorial Park for the 5th annual Taste of Summer, put on with proceeds going to the Hospital Foundation. That was a pretty cool event. Lots going on there. Inflatables for the kids. There was vendors. There was live entertainment on the stage. There was a miniature train taking the kids around Memorial Park. Lots of good stuff. Dog show as well. Hospital Foundation, everybody involved in that, did a great job for the 5th annual Taste of Summer. Yesterday went to...

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3: 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Pinpoint Weather.
4: Sunny today with a humid high of 21 degrees. A few clouds overnight, low of 14. Cloudy tomorrow with showers beginning in the afternoon. We might get a thunderstorm, a high of 29, the Humidex reading 36. And for Wednesday, a mix of sun and cloud, a slight chance of showers, and a high of 30. Today's UV index is 9, or very high. Tilsonburg's New Country UV report is brought to you by South Coast Awning, leading provider of shade in southwestern Ontario.

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Tilsonburg's New Country 107.3. Corey Kent, Cole Wetzel, Rocky Mountain Low. It is World Oceans Day today, international observance that takes place every year, June the 8th. It was first proposed back in 1992 by Canada's International Centre for Ocean Development and the Ocean Institute of Canada during the Earth Summit in Rio de Janeiro, Brazil, and was officially recognized by the United Nations in 2008. The day aims to inform you about the impact of human activities on oceans, foster a global movement for ocean conservation, and encourage sustainability management of marine resources. Oceans are essential to life on Earth, as we know. They produce at least 50% of the planet's oxygen, absorb about 30% of human-produced carbon dioxide, and support the livelihoods of millions of people through fisheries, tourism, and other ocean-based industries. Today is World Oceans Day. Of course, we should be taking care of our oceans whenever we go to the beach or whatnot, at the oceans, even with our lakes. I went down, I visited Port Burwell, actually got a chance to go down there over the weekend and take a drive. Thought, hey, let's go check out Port Burwell. It's not too far away. Went down by the lake. Port Dover yesterday, went down by the lake. Lots of places for future visits by myself. Let's take care of our bodies of water for sure. World Oceans Day today. Lisa on her way, top of the hour with local news, sports, and weather. These guys visiting the Memorial Arena in St. Thomas, July 31st. It's High Valley on our Monday with Fools on New Country. Oh,

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It is too early for logic, so we're going with whatever works. 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
1: Lots of sunshine and humidity today. Good morning, I'm Lisa Brandt. Your pinpoint weather details are coming up. Shovels are in the ground. A major affordable housing project is now underway in Woodstock. Oxford County and the Afro-Caribbean Business Network marked the start of construction on a 45-unit apartment building on Springbank Avenue North. More than half the units will be affordable housing, with priority given to seniors, single women, and women with children. Occupancy is planned for 2028. Thamesford residents will get another look at planned changes for Dundas Street. Oxford County is holding a public information meeting tonight at the Thamesford Recreation Center, 5 until 7. County staff and consultants will be available to discuss the proposed design updates and hear feedback. A coffee house and art gala tomorrow evening at Delhi District Secondary School's Learning Commons will raise money to support the arts department. Several students told us it's become their second home.
2: If we didn't have the arts, I know a lot of people at our school would feel left out.
3: Because of the people that I've met and the friends I've made being in this department.
4: It's given me a lot of close friends.
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6: And I get to hang out with people I like a lot.
1: The gala will feature student artwork and live performances. A strong rebound for Canada's labor market in May. Statistics Canada reports the economy added 88,000 jobs, far above forecasts, helping recover most of the losses seen earlier this year. The unemployment rate dipped to 6.6%. In sports, baseball, the Blue Jays had a win, defeating Baltimore 6-4. In the NHL, Edmonton Oilers star Connor McDavid has won the league's Ted Lindsay Trophy. It's his fifth time winning the award for most outstanding player. And Game 4 of the Stanley Cup Final goes tomorrow night in Vegas. Vegas leads Carolina in the series 2-1. Alexander Zverev defeated Flavio Cabolli to win the men's French Open title. No subscriptions, no nonsense. 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
0: 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Pinpoint weather.
1: Sunny today with a humid high of 21 degrees. A few clouds overnight, low of 14. Cloudy tomorrow with showers beginning in the afternoon. We might get a thunderstorm, a high of 29. The Humidex reading 36. And for Wednesday, a mix of sun and cloud, a slight chance of showers, and a high of 30. Today's UV index is 9, or very high. 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

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Welcome to hour number two on our Monday. It is a Chris with you. Lots of sunshine on tap today. A high of a 29 degrees, a humidex of 32 on the table for today. Right now, sitting at about 12 degrees in downtown Tulsa Bury. That was Vincent Mason. Wish you well. And coming up tonight as we head to our community calendar, another edition of Lions Bingo at the Lions Auditorium at the Community Center. Doors open at 5:30 tonight. Paper sales begin at 6. First call at 7 o'clock. Also, Cops and Rodders Cruise Night back for year number 3. You can rev your engines, rock the night away at the car show hosted by the Ingersoll Cheese and Agricultural Museum from 5 until 8 p.m. tonight. Those events and all of our events available to you on our community calendar at oxfordtoday.ca. Coming up next, we'll head to Facebook. Some unfinished business from last week. It's Carrie Underwood and Good Girl on our Monday. Hey.

It is Tulsa-Berg's New Country 107.3. Good morning. It's Chris with you. Monday, June the 8th. A fresh week, a fresh start, and another opportunity to make a difference in someone's day. Whether it's through a smile, a kind word, or simply showing up and doing your best, those small actions often have a bigger impact than we realize. With summer knocking on the door, longer days ahead, it's a great time to focus on progress instead of perfection. You don't have to accomplish everything today. Just take the next step, make the next good decision, and keep moving forward. Consistency beats intensity every time. Success isn't always about giant leaps. More often, it's about the small choices we make every day that slowly move us closer to where we want to be. And that is your morning motivation on your Monday. Love.

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0: 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Pinpoint weather.
1: Sunny today with a humid high of 21 degrees. A few clouds overnight, low of 14. Cloudy tomorrow with showers beginning in the afternoon. We might get a thunderstorm, a high of 29, the Humidex reading 36. And for Wednesday, a mix of sun and cloud, a slight chance of showers, and a high of 30. Today's UV index is 9, or very high. Tilsonburg's New Country UV report is brought to you by South Coast Awning, leading provider of shade in southwestern Ontario.
0: Sure, you could have stayed in bed, but then you'd miss us. Wake the fun up with Chris Soares on Tilsonburg's New Country 107.3.

Parker Wetmore, 3-2-1 on Tulsa Brooks New Country 107.3. Good morning. It's Chris with you. Last week we talked about Donut Day. I went to Facebook and said, what's your favorite donut? What's your go-to donut? A lot of people responded after we closed the books on the show for that particular day and week. So I wanted to touch back on the Facebook and just highlight some posts. We had Leanne and Bill both go with Walnut Crunch. Actually, Leanne added Old Fashioned Plain. I'm okay with that as well. Sour Cream Donut from Kathy with the Old Fashioned Plain. Also Sour Cream for Tiana. Diane chimed in. Boston Cream. So did Michelle. I like that as well. Alice jumped in with Honey Cruller. Penny Old Fashioned Plain as well. So some popular donuts. Boston Cream, Old Fashioned Plain, Honey Cruller. I was the only one that put Honey Dip, I think. We wrapped up Donut Day last week. Also on our Facebook page last week, we asked you, based on the success of Dallas Smith coming to Tillsonburg, what you want to see for a country artist, potentially, in 2027. We'll look at some of your responses coming up next. Here's Luke Combs on our Monday. Catalyze.

0: Travis Tritt.
1: It's a great day to be alive. Yes, it is, but it's going to be a hot one today. Sunshine, 30 degrees. Our temperature right now at about 12 degrees downtown Tilsonburg. Last week on Facebook, we took to Facebook stemming from the recent Dallas Smith concert in Tilsonburg. If we started planning another show for 2027, who would you want to see take the stage? Lots of people chimed in, wanted to recognize some of the answers. Olena said Cameron Wickham, Oliver Anthony, Blue Rodeo. I've seen Blue Rodeo in concert. They're really good. Noah Kahan. Grace chimed in with the Canadian All the Way. Absolutely. Tim Hicks, Eric Etheridge, Genevieve Fisher. I've seen it, Genevieve. Actually, I know her. Really, really nice woman. Jason McCoy, Doc Walker. Yeah, there's some artists right there. Thank you, Grace. Shannon, Bailey Zimmerman. That would be nice. Megan, the Reclaws. Okay. The Roadhammers from Kevin. Thank you. Leslie and Aaron both said Josh Ross. I'd like to see Josh in a concert too, the Canadian. Megan said Luke Combs, Bailey Zimmerman, Hunter Brothers, Dallas Smith again. Okay, no problem there. Thank you for that. Jenna said Keith Urban. Love to see Keith. I've seen Keith Urban 5 times. It just happens to be the top concert goer country style for me that I've seen. Brooks and Dunn, I've seen it 3 times. Jennifer said Florida Georgia Line. Nicole said Luke Combs, Chris Stapleton. Yeah, that'd be nice. Chris Lane, Hunter Hayes. Okay, thank you very much. Jessica, Max McNown, Ella Langley. Yeah, I'd love to see Ella come to town. That'd be something. And Christy said Josh Ross as well. Thank you very much to everybody who chimed in on our Facebook post. We are writing down your answers. So don't believe that you did anything as a waste of time. We're definitely taking all the information in. We do appreciate it. Coming up next are Monday shoutouts. It's Ella Langley, Morgan Wallen. Love this tune. I Can't Love You Anymore on New Country.

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1: Good morning, I'm Lisa Brandt. It's time for What's Good in Tillsonburg, where we catch up with local newsmakers and people doing interesting things in the community. 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
10: Sunny today with a humid high of 21 degrees. A few clouds overnight, low of 14. Cloudy tomorrow with showers beginning in the afternoon. We might get a thunderstorm, a high of 29. The Humidex reading 36. And for Wednesday, a mix of sun and cloud, a slight chance of showers, and a high of 30. Today's UV index is 9, or very high. Tilsonburg's New Country UV report is brought to you by South Coast Awning, leading provider of shade in southwestern Ontario.

going on our Monday down to the Honky Tonk. 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Time for our Monday shout-outs. We do this right around 7:40 weekday mornings here on the show. 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I have some shout outs on this Monday morning. First of all, a shout out to Wendy and John at Sobeys in Tilsonburg for rolling out the red carpet for New Country last Thursday and Saturday for the celebration of their grand reopening. Thank you so much. Shout out to the Hospital Foundation and the organizing committee that put on the 5th annual Taste of Summer at Memorial Park on Saturday. Fantastic event. Well done. Also, shout out to the organizing group for the hospice in Norfolk Haldeman for their 4th annual hike for hospice that I was a part of yesterday afternoon in Port Dover. Shout out to all of those people. Well done. Birthdays today. Happy birthday to Kaylin Connolly. Hope you have a great birthday today, Kaylin. Love Kelly and all your family. Also, happy birthday to Joe Ficklin. Keep on trucking, fella. Have a great birthday from all your friends, of course, Gwen and the boys. Have a great day. And everybody else celebrating on this Monday, June the 8th. Hope you have an awesome Monday. This guy was selected quite a bit on our Facebook poll about bringing a country concert in 2027. It's Josh Ross. Leave Me Too on New Country. If I

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1: Sunny and hot today. Good morning. I'm Lisa Brandt. Your pinpoint weather details are coming up. Ground is broken on a new affordable housing development in Woodstock. Oxford County and the Afro-Caribbean Business Network have joined to build a 45-unit apartment building at 175 Springbank Avenue North. More than half the units will be dedicated to seniors, single women, and women with children. Construction is now underway, with residents expected to move in by the spring or summer of 2028. The second public meeting on proposed improvements to Oxford Road 2, also known as Dundas Street in Thamesford, happens tonight. It's at the Thamesford Rec Center, with a presentation beginning at 5:15. Oxford County staff and the project's design consultants will be on hand to outline the plans, answer questions, and gather public feedback as work continues on the corridor improvements. Delhi District Secondary School is inviting the community to support arts education through a coffee house and art gala tomorrow evening. Students told us the arts are important to them.
2: It's really just an expression of yourself and putting that out there to the world.
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4: Because it lets me express my creativity, and I've like gotten a lot of friends from it.
1: Tomorrow night's gala will feature student artwork and live performances. And Canada's economy added 88,000 jobs in May, making it the biggest employment gain since last November. The national unemployment rate fell to 6.6%. In sports, Major League Baseball, Toronto beat Baltimore 6-4. And in the WNBA, Brittany Sykes had 25 points to lead the Toronto Tempo to an 85-68 win over the Chicago Sky Sunday afternoon. And now here's Chris Soares with Playoff Fever, supported by Shackleton Auctions.
5: The Stanley Cup Final heads into a massive Game 4 tomorrow night in Vegas, with the Golden Knights holding a 2-1 series lead over Carolina. And if you're looking for the story of the playoffs, look no further than Mitch Marner. The former Leaf exploded for the fastest hat-trick in Stanley Cup Final history in Game 3, scoring 3 goals in just 6 minutes and 10 seconds. It's the kind of playoff performance that's making a lot of Toronto critics rethink the narrative. Now the question is, can Marner keep rolling and put Vegas one win away from the Cup, or will Carolina answer back in even the series Game 4 tomorrow night, 8 p.m. I'm Chris Soares. Playoff Fever continues next at noon.
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1: Sunny today with a humid high of 21 degrees. A few clouds overnight, low of 14. Cloudy tomorrow with showers beginning in the afternoon. We might get a thunderstorm, a high of 29, the Humidex reading 36. And for Wednesday, a mix of sun and cloud, a slight chance of showers, and a high of 30. Today's UV index is 9, or very high. Tilsonburg's New Country UV report is brought to you by South Coast Awning, leading provider of shade in southwestern Ontario.
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opening up hour number three on the show today on Tulsa-Berg's New Country 107.3. Coming up at the end of the month, June 27th to be exact, the Station Arts Home Hardware Fundraising Barbecue taking place 11 a.m. until 2 p.m. at 101 Tilson Ave in Tulsa-Berg, the parking lot of Home Hardware. 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June 27th, 11 a.m. until 2 p.m. at the Home Hardware, 101 Tilson Ave. Make sure you mark that date down. Coming up next, we will head to the big screen. Did you head to the movies over the weekend? We'll talk box office next. Here's Carter Faith and Betty.

Mornings can be tough, but you've got this, and we've got you. Wake the fun up with Chris Soares on Tilsonburg's New Country 107.3.

Mr. Zach Top there on Tilsonburg's New Country 107.3 with I Never Lie. Good morning. It's Chris with you. Thank you so much for starting your day here with us, and I hope you're off to an awesome start. Did you go to the movies over the weekend? What'd you see? Text us. Text me your movie review if you saw something you'd like to share with everyone else. 866-85-BOOTS. A couple of debut movies took the top two spots for the week ending yesterday, June the 7th. Scary Movie debuted, brought in $55 million, number one spot. Masters of the Universe debuted number two, $29.3 million. I'll be honest with you, I kind of saw that movie on the box. It came out last week, actually, before the big screen. And unless I'm mistaking it for something else, I thought it was going to be like about He-Man and She-Ra. Back when I was a kid, used to have action figures. I didn't like it at all. I didn't see anything in regards to that type of connection. Just that's me personally. That's your movie review for the day. It wasn't a good one. Backrooms in the third spot. Obsession dropped to fourth. Running at the top five, The Amazing Digital Circus, The Last Act, in fifth. Into the top ten, Star Wars, The Mandalorian, and Grogu in sixth. Michael dropped to seventh. The Breadwinner in eighth. Pressure in ninth. The Devil Wears Prada, two, holding on to the top ten. That is your movies at the box office for the week ending June the 7th. Coming up this Friday, we'll head back to the box office, see what's opening up in select theaters across North America and streaming online on our Friday, June the 12th. We'll talk World Cup next here on the show. Crank this one up if you're driving to work. Great tune here from Low Cash. I Love This Life on New Country.

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0: 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Pinpoint weather.
1: Sunny today with a humid high of 21 degrees. A few clouds overnight, low of 14. Cloudy tomorrow with showers beginning in the afternoon. We might get a thunderstorm. A high of 29. The Humidex reading 36. And for Wednesday, a mix of sun and cloud, a slight chance of showers, and a high of 30. Today's UV index is 9, or very high. Tilsonburg's New Country UV report is brought to you by South Coast Awning, leading provider of shade in southwestern Ontario.
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1: Owen Ringling, Tulsa Breeze New Country 107.3. Old dirt road sunshine today. A high of 29 degrees, humidex of 32. Good morning. It's Chris with you. Sports Illustrated magazine says Vancouver is the best of 16 cities hosting World Cup matches, citing transportation, walkability, and mild weather for topping its ranking list released this month. In fact, both Canadian host cities fared well on the list, Toronto ranking number 3, just after Seattle. The magazine says Vancouver has a subway connecting the downtown core with the airport and surrounding suburbs, but the article does not differentiate between the SkyTrain's Expo and Millennium lines or the Canada line. The magazine's rankings say American and Europeans may also find Vancouver to be affordable compared to other host cities because the Canadian dollar's value compared to U.S. dollars and euros. The rankings placed Vancouver at the top with San Francisco in last place in part because its stadium is far from the city's downtown. We'll continue about the World Cup coming up next.

Still Sunbury's New Country 107.3 on your Monday. Ricochet, Daddy's Money. Welcome back. Of course, the World Cup of Soccer getting underway on Thursday. Me personally being a soccer fan, looking forward to that for sure. Yes, would I like to experience it in person? Yeah, absolutely. But tickets just out of my range. And I'm pretty sure I'm going to have really good coverage sitting on my couch, having a bevy, watching it on TV. FIFA, the governing body of soccer, has decided that fans will be able to bring one factory-sealed disposable water bottle to the World Cup matches in Canada and the U.S. The water bottle must be soft plastic and no larger than

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1: Good morning, I'm Lisa Brandt. It's time for What's Good in Tillsonburg, where we catch up with local newsmakers and people doing interesting things in the community. 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
3: 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Pinpoint Weather.
4: Sunny today with a humid high of 21 degrees. A few clouds overnight, low of 14. Cloudy tomorrow with showers beginning in the afternoon. We might get a thunderstorm, a high of 29. The Humidex reading 36. And for Wednesday, a mix of sun and cloud, a slight chance of showers, and a high of 30. Today's UV index is 9, or very high. Tilsonburg's New Country UV Report is brought to you by South Coast Awning, leading provider of shade in southwestern Ontario.
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Good Monday morning. Tilsonburg's New Country 107.3. Tennille Arts, a girl to girl. There, time now for a Monday version of Did You Know? Did you know that I never knew there was such a profession, but down in Australia, there is one. It's called a cockroach breeder. So a cockroach breeder has been arrested for having over 100,000 giant cockroaches, which are illegal to keep. They were Madagascar hissing cockroaches and Dubia cockroaches valued at $142,000. Cockroach breeder. I never saw that at my job fair when I was in school. I didn't. Did you know research shows that electrical pulses delivered to sea squirts result in reversing damage in the creature's stem cells, which results in extending their lifespan by more than a year? The findings could shed light on anti-aging therapies for humans. Did you know a ski resort in Finland is doing something unusual to promote itself? It's having a gold hunt. Somewhere at the resort, a gold bar worth $23,000 has been hidden. They'll be giving clues throughout the summer. You won't need to dig to find the gold bar, and you'll also need to stay within designated areas while searching in case you're heading to Finland. And did you know Mark Zuckerberg's 387-foot feed ship built mega yacht has grabbed a lot of attention since arriving in Seattle last week with its support ship, Wingman? You know you have a big ship when you need a wingman ship. It's apparently Zuckerberg's residency during the World Cup of Soccer. What's the fill-up cost there for the boat? Her capacity is 112,000 gallons of diesel. At today's Port of Seattle's prices, that would be about $769,000 to fill it up. And that is Did You Know on your Monday. Wouldn't

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Griffiths there, just being me. Also heard Florida Georgia Line featuring Tim McGraw. May we all, inside our 9 o'clock workday kickoff, New Country's 107.3. 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

0: 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Pinpoint Weather.
1: Sunny today with a humid high of 21 degrees. A few clouds overnight, low of 14. Cloudy tomorrow with showers beginning in the afternoon. We might get a thunderstorm, a high of 29. The Humidex reading 36. And for Wednesday, a mix of sun and cloud, a slight chance of showers and a high of 30. Today's UV index is 9 or very high. 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

So apparently brunch, you know, brunch combining breakfast and lunch, was created in the late 1800s to act as a hangover cure. But you can also save money, because if you go have brunch, you're going to be so full, especially if it's a buffet, you're not going to eat the rest of the day. Saving you money. 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I'm a

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0: Jake Owen, best thing since Backroads at 9 o'clock workday kickoff on New Country's 107.3. Also heard from Megan Maroney and Lone Star before that. Looking forward to announcing this guy June the 20th on the stage at Tilsonburg's Turtle Fest at State Haller. Thought about you on New Country.
1: Yeah.

sunshine at 29 degrees, a humidex of 32. Don't forget, Lions Bingo continues tonight. 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Sales start at 6. Perfect segue. We go from Life as a Highway with Rascal Flatts to Ride, Ride, Ride. George Burge and Luke Bryan on New Country. I threw it.

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Let Me Down Easy. Also heard from Adela Smith, and that's going to do it for our time together on our Monday. Thank you so much for starting your week here with us. Dave and next to take you through your Monday mid-morning. Join me tomorrow. We'll open up your Tuesday. Wake the fun up with Chris. Get you going at 6 a.m. Have an awesome start to your week. Have a great Monday. Stay cool. Get in some shade. Stay hydrated as well. Hope you have an awesome day. I'll leave you with Dasha. Not at this party. Tulsa Brooks, New Country 107.3. Have a great day.

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Morning, new country at work. You look good in my shirts. Good morning. I'm Bill Porter in for Dave Devine. Hope you had a great weekend and your Monday workday is off to a great start. It's Josh Ross now, new country at work.

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Work, Jade Eagleson and Jake Worthington. Do it anyway. It's Bill Porter in for Dave Devine. Some shocking news when it comes to Garth Brooks this morning. Garth is considering selling off his music catalog, all of it, for the low, low price of just $2 billion. $2 billion, I guess, if somebody is offering you that kind of cash, you at least need to consider it, right? Stella Lefty, here's Boston, new country at work.

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0: 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Pinpoint weather.
3: Lots of sunshine today and 29 degrees are high, feeling more like 32 when you factor in the humidity. UV index for today at 9 or very high. We'll see clear sky tonight with some clouds possibly rolling in before morning and a low of 14 with more clouds tomorrow. Showers beginning in the afternoon, risk of a thunderstorm late in the afternoon and a high of 29. It'll feel more like 36 with the Humidex. Wednesday, mix of sun and cloud, 30% chance of showers, and a high of 30. Here comes Owen Regling.

0: 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Just another day here at the office for us. 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

hydrated, a warm one today. New Country at Work and Justin Moore. You look like I need a drink. I'm Bill Porter in for Dave Devine. Hopefully that Canada Groceries and Essentials benefit dropped in your bank account back on Friday. If not, it could happen today. Don't forget, though, you've got to have your taxes and all that stuff up to date if you're hoping to get that extra cash kick in. 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

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That's right, we'll be popping up at festivals and events all over town like that one cousin who never RSVPs, but always shows up anyways. We're rolling in, blasting the

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Lance along with Jess Moskaluk. I'm an open road. I'm Bill Porter in for Dave Devine. Have you heard the new Taylor Swift song yet? I knew it. I knew you. It's from the upcoming Toy Story 5 soundtrack. We get that movie next week. Apparently, it has become the most streamed country song in a single day on Spotify. People are loving it. Here's Dan and Shay, new country at work.

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Morgan Wallen had some piano problems recently, and he took to TikTok to poke fun at them and give you a bit of an explanation. 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
10: Lots of sunshine for your Monday and a high all the way up to 29 degrees. It'll feel more like 32 when you factor in the humidity. UV index of 9 or very high for today. Clear skies tonight and 14 for the low. We'll see some clouds roll in early morning. Showers beginning in the afternoon tomorrow. And the risk of a late afternoon thunderstorm, too, with a high of 29, feeling more like 36 with the Humidex. And a mix of sun and cloud on Wednesday. Slight chance of showers and a high of 30. Here comes Dean Brody.

with Bill Porter in for Dave Devine. It's one of those Mondays that made you wish you had the day off, isn't it? A long weekend, that would have been nice. Maybe you got lucky, you planned ahead, you rolled the dice, you took today off, and you're enjoying this lovely sunshine. Corey Kent, Cole Wetzel, Rocky Mountain Low, New Country at Work. That's

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New country at work, Jason Aldean. Don't tell on me. It's Bill Porter in for Dave Devine. Are you more excited for Toy Story 5 or more excited that there's new stuff out now from Taylor Swift? If you haven't heard it yet, I knew it, I knew you. It's coming up for you after Tim Hicks. One more. New country at work.

New stuff from Taylor Swift, new country at work, I Knew It, I Knew You, from the upcoming Toy Story 5 soundtrack. That movie set to drop next week. Are you excited for it? Or were you just excited for the new Taylor track? Maybe both. Luke Combs with a couple of massive sold-out shows in Toronto this past weekend. Here's Be By You, new country at work.

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Jade Eagleson, New Country at Work, Count the Ways with Bill Porter and for Dave Devine. It sounds like in Quebec, there's a good chance that they are going to ban energy drinks for those 16 years of age and younger. What do you think? You know, I think back to when I was 16, I certainly didn't need energy drinks. In fact, probably something that worked the opposite way. The Fall, Cody Johnson, New Country at Work.

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1: Sunny today with a high of 29. Good afternoon, I'm Jordan Mercier. The roar of motorcycles is once again in the air as riders hit the road to enjoy the warm spring weather. OPP Sergeant Kerry Schmidt is hoping this will be a safe spring and summer for everyone.
2: 47 people lost their lives last year. 57 people lost their lives in motorcycle collisions the year before that. You know, we don't want to see those numbers continue to climb, and we want to make sure everyone's doing their part.
1: He notes that in most motorcycle collisions, it is often the four-wheeled vehicles that are at fault. Oxford County and the Afro-Caribbean Business Network have officially broken ground on a new affordable housing development in Woodstock. The 45-unit apartment building at 175 Springbank Avenue North will include 23 affordable units dedicated to seniors, single women, and women with children. Construction is now underway. Oxford County, meantime, is inviting you to a second public meeting on proposed improvements to Oxford Road 2, also known as Dundas Street, in Thamesford. The session goes tonight at the Thamesford Recreation Center with a presentation starting at 5:15. And economists expect the Bank of Canada to hold its benchmark interest rate steady for the fifth straight time when it meets on Wednesday. In sports, the Blue Jays open up a series with the Phillies. Game 3 of the NBA Finals goes tonight between the Knicks and Spurs. 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
3: With 2 days of rest between games 3 and 4 of the Stanley Cup Finals, the Vegas Golden Knights made the most of it by doing nothing. Vegas, who leads the series 2-1 over the Carolina Hurricanes, did not step foot on the ice yesterday after a roller coaster of a win Saturday night. Head coach John Tortorella said the team didn't even come to the rink, adding that even today won't be a full-fledged practice, but more so just allowing players to do their own thing on the ice. We'll see if this strategy pays off tomorrow when the puck drops for game 4 from Sin City. 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
0: 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Pinpoint weather.
1: Sunny today with a high of 29. Tonight clear, a low 14. Tomorrow, showers beginning in the afternoon. There's the risk of a thunderstorm and a high of 29. And Wednesday, a mix of sun and cloud with a 30% chance of showers, a high of 30.
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It's that time of year. Bring it on. Ride, ride, ride. George Burge, Luke Bryan, New Country at Work.

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0: 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He'll fake smile at it for about 6 seconds. Give dad what he really wants. Relief from crying at the gas pump.
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0: You could win your old man 200 bucks in gas cards. 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It's super easy to enter. Just text the keyword father right now to 1-866-85-BOOTS. 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
12: Lots of sunshine today and warm. 29 the high, feeling more like 32 when you factor in the humidex. Keep in mind, the UV index today, 9 or very high. Skies clear tonight and 14 degrees are expected overnight low with clouds rolling in the morning. Showers beginning in the afternoon tomorrow. Risk of a late afternoon thunderstorm too and a high of 29. Wednesday, a mix of sun and cloud, slight chance of showers and a high of 30. Here comes Jess Moskaloo.

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Haley Zimmerman, New Country at Work, Chevy Silverado. I'm Bill Porter in for Dave Devine. How about that Jays game yesterday afternoon? That was an exciting one, wasn't it? I missed it, and everybody told me I actually had to watch it. So I ended up staying up late last night and watching, I guess, a rerun or a recording or whatever of the game. Is that weird to do for live sporting events? Have you ever done that before? I'm glad I got to see it. Very exciting game, that's for sure. Cameron Whitcomb, New Country at Work. Here's Quitter for your lunch hour.

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New Country at Work and Vincent Mason with Bill Porter in for Dave Devine. We were talking about the Jays earlier this hour. We've got the World Cup coming up. Are you excited? Have you jumped on the hype train? A UK family spent 10 grand on a trip to Toronto for the World Cup, and they have no tickets to the games. I don't know if they're expecting to, grab some scalper's tickets out front. Remember those days when you could go to a sporting event for next to nothing? Because there was scalpers out front that were just trying to get rid of tickets. If you just waited until, the puck drop or the first pitch or whatever it was, you could get those tickets for nothing. I have a feeling the World Cup is not going to be like this, but good on them. I hope there's a happy ending to their story. First game for Canada, I believe, is Thursday. There's Tucker Wetmore, New Country at Work, Wind Up Missing You. I know I'm

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New country at work, and we are into a whole lot of great songs for your Monday afternoon to go along with this sunshine. 1 o'clock nonstop is on. I'm Bill Porter in for Dave Devine. The CRA may owe you money. We'll talk about that coming up. Henny Chesney's Carry On. New country.

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Can't Love You Anymore. Ella Langley and Morgan Wallen, New Country at Work with Bill Porter in for Dave Devine. Your 1 o'clock nonstop is on. Maybe the CRA owes you some money. Always nice to get some of our own money back, isn't it? Apparently, they've got 10.7 million uncashed checks worth over $1.87 billion just sitting there. If you have a CRA My Account, log in and look for uncashed checks on the overview page. If you don't have a CRA My Account, you should get one and you should log in and click on uncashed checks and make sure that some of that $1.87 billion isn't yours. Isn't that wild? Megan Maroney, New Country at Work.

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1: Lots of sunshine and high of 29, feeling more like 32 for today. Skies will continue clear tonight and will drop down to 14 for the overnight low. Clouds rolling in the morning. Showers beginning in the afternoon tomorrow. Risk of a late afternoon thunderstorm as well with a high of 29. And for Wednesday, mix of sun and cloud with a 30% chance of showers and a high of 30. As your 1 o'clock nonstop continues, High Valley.

Gets You Drunk, Riley Green. New Country at Work with Bill Porter in for Dave Devine. Do you find Listerine to be too intense? Too spicy, maybe the word that you use to describe it. Apparently, they're introducing now a range of intensities, so you will be able to avoid blasting your entire mouth every time you swish. They've now got a mild and extra mild version of Listerine, you know, for those that can't handle the heat. I mean, it's minty. I never would use the word spicy, but hey, there's options now. The Washboard Union, new country at work.

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Georgia Line, new country at work. 1 o'clock nonstop is on. That's how we do it around here. It's Bill Porter in for Dave Devine. Are you a fan of the John Wick franchise? Well, there's a screenwriter who's now claiming John Wick was stolen from him. He says his original story even starts off with a home invasion and also the killing of the hero's pet. And he wants $10 million. Good luck. Taking on some big folks there. Morgan Griffiths, new country at work.

just feels like that. Nice to see the Reklaws back out doing shows after Jenna had her baby. Everyone looks happy and healthy, and I'm sure life on the road a little bit different now for all of them. I'm Bill Porter, and for Dave Devine, it's Betty, Carter Faith, New Country at Work, and your 1 o'clock night.

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Shaking It for a Monday, new country at work. Country Girl, Shake It for Me with Bill Porter on your radio. In for Dave Devine. Thanks for hanging out. Trinette coming up after 2 o'clock. Lots of great music. I'll talk to you tomorrow morning starting at 10. Back in the saddle, Luke Combs, new country at work.

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Free Afternoons. Nate Holler, Thought About You. You know when something big is going to happen in your life and it's all you can think about? That's where my daughter is right now, because tomorrow is the day she gets braces. This has been leading up for a long time. We've been talking about it. She's had some appointments leading up to it, but tomorrow is the big day. So today we actually did a little video of her doing a tongue twister to see what she sounds like now. And we're going to challenge her to do that after she gets her braces on. We might give her a couple of days to get used to them first, but it'll be interesting to see the before and after. She's certainly growing up right before my eyes, though. Here's Russell Dickerson, Happened to Me, New Country Afternoons.

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New Country Afternoons, Morgan Wallen, don't we? Tyler Joe Miller, he's got a show coming up at Peterborough Music Fest July the 15th. Here he is with Back to Drinking Whiskey, New Country Afternoons.

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0: 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Pinpoint weather.
9: Sunny today with a high of 29. Tonight clear, a low 14. Tomorrow, showers beginning in the afternoon. There's the risk of a thunderstorm and a high of 29. And Wednesday, a mix of sun and cloud with a 30% chance of showers, a high of 30.

New Country Afternoons, Kenny Chesney. I go back, heading back to Vegas at the Sphere, playing another residency that'll get underway on June the 19th. Working on some new music, too. And first new song in 2 years, Carry On. If you haven't heard it yet, keep listening for it right here. Jordan Davis, I Ain't Saying, New Country Afternoons.

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New Country Afternoons, Haley Benedict, Things My Mama Says. Recently talking about new music from Kenny Chesney, Dan and Shay with new music now too, and their upcoming album Young out August 21st. Here's Say So, New Country Afternoons.

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Cops and Rotters Cruise Night for year three. 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
0: 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Pinpoint weather.
11: sunny today with a high of 29. Tonight, clear, a low 14. Tomorrow, showers beginning in the afternoon. There's the risk of a thunderstorm and a high of 29. And Wednesday, a mix of sun and cloud with a 30% chance of showers, a high of 30.

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Are you ready to play Trinette's Trivia? Here's your question for this afternoon. On average, it takes you 47 minutes to do this. What is this? Text in your guess, 866-85-BOOTS. On average, it takes you 47 minutes to do this. What is this? Text in your guess for Trinette's Trivia. We'll reveal it in the next 20 minutes or so. Dierks Bentley, She Hates Me, New Country 107.3.

New Country Afternoons and some of your country classics. Tim McGraw, Down on the Farm, released in July of 1994, the third single from his breakthrough six-time platinum album, Not a Moment Too Soon. Ella Langley, Morgan Wallen, I Can't Love You Anymore, New Country Afternoons.

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Time to reveal the answer. On average, it takes you 47 minutes to do this. What is this? The answer's grocery shop. On average, it takes you 47 minutes to grocery shop, depending on whether your kids or husband are with you. 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

Country Afternoons with the newest one from Josh Stump called Johnny Walker, Back to Me. I'm Trinette. Zach Top sounds like the radio, getting you through your Monday on New Country Afternoons.

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5: Clear tonight with a low 14. Risk of a morning and afternoon thunderstorm tomorrow. A high of 29, feeling like 36 in the humidity. Slight chance of showers Wednesday with a high 27. I'm Evelyn Macko.
0: Barbecuing under the sun and air guitaring in the driveway.
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Country Afternoons, Owen Ringling, Love, Hate, Love. How do you feel about this? Kane Brown recently during the iHeart Country Festival hinted he may be releasing a cover or something similar to Shania Twain's song, Whose Bed Have Your Boots Been Under? How would you feel about that? I'd like to hear it at least first before I give an opinion. Kane Brown, Woman, New Country Afternoons.

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1: 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Additional details confirm the street closure is also required for live music programming throughout the downtown core, including a full stage setup and a headline performance by rising country music star Nate Holler. At this point, the report appears to be expanding beyond standard road closure parameters into what can only be described as a full-scale downtown music event. Turtlefest returns June 20th in Tilsonburg. Admission is free. 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
6: Clear tonight with a low 14. Risk of a morning and afternoon thunderstorm tomorrow. A high of 29, feeling like 36 in the humidity. Slight chance of showers Wednesday with a high 27. I'm Evelyn Macko

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0: Taylor Swift, I knew it, I knew you. The country mix. Let us know what you think. Send us a text. What's your opinion on Taylor Swift's I Knew It, I Knew You? Bailey Zimmerman, Chevy Silverado, New Country Afternoons.

Country Afternoons, George Strait, check yes or no. Maybe check this one off your bucket list. Go and see Kenny Chesney. He's heading back to the Sphere in Las Vegas, and you'll hear lots of new music, too. Here he is with his latest, Carry On, New Country Afternoons.

Country Afternoons. The Reclaws, Jake Owen, 11 Beers. Heading out on the road with Dean Brody. Hometown Heroes Tour, including a stop at Bronx and Tonks Rodeo and Country Music Fest. That's happening August 28th. Here's Carter Faith Betty, New Country Afternoons.

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New Country Afternoons, Dean Brody, a man without a woman. Jason Aldean's wife, Brittany, is featured with their first ever duet on his new album, Songs About Us. Also a collab with Luke Bryan, too. Here he is with Don't Tell On Me, New Country Afternoons.

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1: Clear tonight, risk of a morning thunderstorm tomorrow, and a muggy high of 29. Good afternoon, I'm Evelyn Macko. Your pinpoint weather details are coming up. Your kids won't like it, but Canadian parents will feel differently. The federal government is proposing a ban on social media for children under the age of 16. Part of its online harms bill that it will introduce on Wednesday. There would be some exemptions, mostly for platforms which could prove it has a strong system in place to keep your kids safe. Shovels in the ground, major affordable housing project now underway in Woodstock. Oxford County and Afro-Caribbean Business Network marked the start of construction on a 45-unit apartment building on Springbank Avenue North. More than half of those units will be affordable housing, with priority given to seniors, single women, and women with children. Occupancy planned for 2028. OPP are tracking a deadly start to the motorcycle riding season. 11 deaths on Ontario roads so far this year. OPP Sergeant Kerry Smith says motorcyclists need to be on guard.
2: Wear your safety equipment, keep your head on a swivel, get prepared for the unexpected, and watch your speed. Please, no lane splitting, aggressive driving, weaving through traffic. It's dangerous. We get many complaints from motorists regarding those kinds of behaviors.
1: OPP and municipal forces are pleading with motorists to double-check blind spots and share the road safely. In sports, game four of the Stanley Cup final goes tonight between the Golden Knights and Hurricanes. Vegas leads the series 2-1. Game three of the NBA finals goes tonight, Knicks and Spurs. Jays open a series with the Phillies, and in local baseball, the Brantford Red Sox host the Barrie BayCats tonight. No subscriptions, no nonsense. 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
0: 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Pinpoint weather.
1: Clear tonight with a low 14. Risk of a morning and afternoon thunderstorm tomorrow. A high of 29, feeling like 36 in the humidity. Slight chance of showers Wednesday with a high 27. I'm Evelyn Macko.
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0: 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Pinpoint weather.
16: Clear tonight with a low 14. Risk of a morning and afternoon thunderstorm tomorrow. A high of 29, feeling like 36 in the humidity. Slight chance of showers Wednesday with a high 27. I'm Evelyn Macko.

Country Afternoons, Riley Green. Think As You Drunk. Lots of videos from him performing at CMA Music Fest in Nashville, including with Carly Pearce. Keith Urban's been spotted recently with a bit of a darker hair color. Here he is with Straight Line, New Country Afternoons.

New Country Afternoons, Dierks Bentley, free and easy down the road I go. Having some fun in Toronto with Luke Combs on tour and some of the Toronto Raptors joining them on stage, too. We play a whole lot of fun. Megan Moroney now, Beautiful Things, New Country Afternoons.

Country Afternoons. Brett Kissel, Cooper Allen, two of us, the two guys that make up country music's biggest duo after Zach Topf, Sofa Sanity, New Country Afternoons.

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2: Clear tonight, risk of a morning thunderstorm tomorrow, and a muggy high of 29. I'm Evelyn Macko. Your pinpoint weather details are coming up. Your kids won't like it, but Canadian parents will feel differently. The federal government is proposing a ban on social media for children under the age of 16. Part of its online harms bill that it will introduce on Wednesday. There would be some exemptions, mostly for platforms which could prove it has a strong system in place to keep your kids safe. Shovels in the ground, major affordable housing project now underway in Woodstock. Oxford County and Afro-Caribbean Business Network marked the start of construction on a 45-unit apartment building on Springbank Avenue North. More than half of those units will be affordable housing with priority given to seniors, single women, and women with children. Occupancy planned for 2028. OPP are tracking a deadly start to the motorcycle riding season. 11 deaths on Ontario roads so far this year. OPP Sergeant Kerry Smith says motorists, even motorcyclists, need to be on guard.
3: Wear your safety equipment, keep your head on a swivel, get prepared for the unexpected, and watch your speed. Please, no lane splitting, aggressive driving, weaving through traffic. It's dangerous. We get many complaints from motorists regarding those kinds of behaviors.
2: OPP and municipal forces are pleading with motorists to double-check blind spots and share the road safely. In sports, game four of the Stanley Cup final goes tonight between the Golden Knights and Hurricanes. Vegas leads the series 2-1. Game three of the NBA finals goes tonight, Knicks and Spurs. Jays open a series with the Phillies, and in local baseball, the Brantford Red Sox host the Barrie BayCats tonight. No subscriptions, no nonsense. 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
1: 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Pinpoint weather.
2: Clear tonight with a low 14. Risk of a morning and afternoon thunderstorm tomorrow. A high of 29, feeling like 36 in the humidity. Slight chance of showers Wednesday with a high 27. I'm Evelyn Macko.
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0: 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Pinpoint weather.
6: Clear tonight with a low 14. Risk of a morning and afternoon thunderstorm tomorrow. A high of 29, feeling like 36 in the humidity. Slight chance of showers Wednesday with a high 27. I'm Evelyn Macko.

New Country Afternoons, Garth Brooks, Papa Love Mama. Father's Day weekend coming up on June 21st, specifically is Father's Day. But that weekend, the 20th and 21st, is the next family fishing weekend where you can fish license free. So that's June 20th and 21st. Family fishing weekend will be happening next. Dan and Shay Say So, New Country Afternoons.

Country Afternoons, Old Dominion making good time, making good music. He put two of country music's biggest stars together. But is it the song you were expecting? Ella Langley, Morgan Wallen, I Can't Love You Anymore, New Country Afternoons.

0: 107.3 Community Cruiser is coming to crash your perfectly planned day. That's right. We'll be popping up at festivals and events all over town like that one cousin who never RSVPs but always shows up anyways. We're rolling in, blasting the tunes, and sometimes broadcasting live because subtlety is overrated. Loud, local, and way too much fun for anyone to stop us. And because someone's got to fuel this chaos, the new Country 107.3 Community Cruiser is proudly powered by South Coast Hyundai, driven by the coast.
1: 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Hi, I'm Murray Decoding. 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

Country Afternoons. Josh Dump, Johnny Walker, back to me. I'm Trinette. I'll be back with you again tomorrow. Until then, I'll leave you with Kane Brown's Woman. New Country Afternoons.

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0: 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Pinpoint weather.
1: Clear tonight with a low 14. Risk of a morning and afternoon thunderstorm tomorrow. A high of 29, feeling like 36 in the humidity. Slight chance of showers Wednesday with a high 27. I'm Evelyn Macko.

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0: 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He'll fake smile at it for about 6 seconds. Give Dad what he really wants. 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